Okay. Next, some original music by us. It is a theme in a little bit in the style of old Finnish folk music, from maybe from where my father was from, in Etelä-Pohjanmaa, from a little village called Ilmajoki. And this one is called Kerran varhainen pyhä aamu. It means once there was a bright, still, holy morning, or Sunday morning. Once there was a Sunday morning, something like that. Kerran varhainen pyhä aamu, anyway. It's the name, it's a little bit old-fashioned, even in Finnish. It's the only song on the new record that is not written by Konsta Julia, but it's written by me. And on the record we also had our friend Juho Kanaro from Finland playing some tracks with the cello. But we normally play as a trio. Ah, oh, there's a cello player in here. And anyway, we wanted to bring Juho with us for you for this one song. So we took him with us. And we will play together with Juho playing a couple of cellos.

Vielen Dank für alles, that you have came here and listened to our music. Really, really nice to be in Schwäbisch Hall. And we will play one more song for you, one more tune for you. God Vokra Emen and Sottisi, Scottish for not landlord but landlady. If you live in a rented apartment, you would have either a landlord or a landlady, and this one is a Scottish for my landlady. Anyway, somebody was telling me that if some of you people are very precise about the grammar of English language, you might have noticed that our name is Hot Heroes, not Hot Heroes, even though you might think so, looking at us, you might think it's Hot Heroes, but no, it's Hot Heroes. And I was wondering if anyone knows what that would mean. We didn't know either, but about 12 years ago we made a trip, we were together on a trip before we formed this trio, we played with other groups, and we were on the same little mini tour in New York City, and playing Finnish jazz music there, and we saw all these signs all around saying Hot Heroes, not Hot Heroes, but Heroes with just one E, and we wondered what would that mean, because they had all these signs up, and we ask someone, or maybe being shy people from Finland, maybe we went to the internet. and we found out that Hot Heroes is actually in New York City. It's like a warm sandwich with cheese and tomato. Queso un tomato. And maybe American Italian, like fast food. Really, they look very tasty. In the first days when we formed the band, and if you put in Google, you wrote Hot Heroes, all you would get would be pictures of these sandwiches. And we thought that was really cool, and we told each other that if we ever need a name for a new band, we could use that. And then we formed this trio in 2015, 10 years ago, 11 years ago. So it's not a spelling mistake, but we're actually called Hot Heroes. And yes, we're Sami, Janne, and Ville, and we're very happy that you are here. So have a great festival and a nice spring, and we will leave you with the Scottish for the landlady. Vokra emen and sottisi.

100 kilometers to Nürtingen tomorrow, because guess who is playing in Nürtingen? Hoteros. If you cannot make it tomorrow, then we have the CD and LP records. And we wish to thank the Jazz Festival people here and then the Leute von DFG, Deutsche Physische Gesellschaft, and Daniel and then everyone else involved. And thank you for the invitation. It's wonderful to be here. And now we have time for

So your name like a mantra. In the back of a Hyundai Elantra. What you doing to me, baby Danka? If you've been good, I'm your karma. If you've been bad, I'm a ghost gonna haunt ya. Cause I really, really, really, really want ya. Yeah, I really, really, really want ya. Yeah, I really.

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Once in a while, in the period of our lives, we

Though this season of her life had been cold, lonely, and tough, though she slipped back into a darkness she had hoped by now to have overcome, she had learned a beautiful lesson as she kissed her girls goodbye and thanked them for getting her out the house. That maybe

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Second time around I wrote a letter. Third time around I thought I had it figured, but I knew it was still some resistance. I've been fighting through the truth.

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You aren't who you thought you were. You just aren't that person. And in this very lifetime, you can know it. Right now. The real work you have to do is in the privacy of your own heart. All of the external forms are lovely, but the real work is your inner connection.

you're quiet when you meditate, if you truly open your heart, just quiet your mind. 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Quiet the mind. Open the heart. How do you quiet the mind? You meditate. How do you open the heart? You start to love that which you can love and just keep expanding it. You love a tree, you love a river, you love a leaf, you love a flower, you love a cat, you love a human. But go deeper and deeper into that love. Till you love that which is the source of the light behind all of it. Behind all of it. You don't worship the gate. You go into the inner temple. Everything in you that you don't need, you can let go of. You don't need loneliness, or you couldn't possibly be alone. You don't need greed because you already have it all. Don't need doubt because you already know. The confusion is saying, I don't know. But the minute you are quiet, you find out that in truth you do know. For in you, you know. Plane will open to you. I want to know who I really am. As if in each of us, there once was a fire. And for some of us, there seem as if there are only ashes now. But when we dig in the ashes, we find one ember, and very gently we fan that ember, blow on it, it gets brighter, and from that ember we rebuild the fire. What's important is that ember. That's what you and I are here to celebrate. That though we've lived our life totally involved in the world, we know. We know that we're of the Spirit.

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And pretty soon you realize that all we're going to do for eternity is sit around the fire.

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1: Yo, what's going on, y'all? 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And you checking out Radio Stir Funk.

There's a feeling shared today by the people whose freedom has been taken away. And as in the past when times were wrong, the common folks come together in song. How will we win? With what will we fight? We hope with this song, our world we will unite.

Hello and welcome to Journeys Across Sounds here on Radio Störfunk. I'm Isidro Vasconcelos, and for the next hour we're taking a journey across sounds, from deep cuts to timeless classics, from unexpected textures to tracks that stay with you long after the music stops. And that was Joss Moog, Will, from the album Contribute, Volume 1 from 2018. Joss Moog is also co-founder of the Only Records and the Fourth Sign

And we've heard Anne Ash with Righteously, Surfaces, Sunday Best, and Leon Bridges with Bad, Bad News from the album Good Thing. Good Thing was nominated for the Grammy Award for Best R&B Album.

And that was Andy Morosco with Just Do It, Funk Dubiest with Lost in Thought, and Odetta Hit or Miss, and Tim Maia with O Caminho do Bem, which is from the album called Rational, Volume 2, released in 1975. The track was included in the soundtrack of the Brazilian film City of God.

And we just heard JJ Cale with Cajun Moon, Ceiling Luft with Manila, and Green Teen Peg with Human, and Fun Loving Criminals with Couldn't Get It Right from their album Mimosa on 1999, which was a cover of the Climax band's blues band from 1976.

And that was Fulamour with Freedom, DiMello with Calario, and Richard Berry with Louis, Louis. You Are My Sunshine from the album, or single in this case, from 1957. And that's all for this edition of Journeys Across Sounds here on Radio Showfunk. Thank you for listening, wherever you have joined us from, and it's been a pleasure to take this journey with you. 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
1: Rumors spreading round in that Texas town about the shack outside the game. And you know what I'm talking about. Just let me know if you wanna go to that whole mile on the range. They got a lot of nice girls.

Dobrivice, dobro posalovat vi ruskoje istanje, Puffy di Radiowellen. On the occasion of the 5th anniversary of the death of Alexandra Sokolova, the founder and leader of the magic cyberfolk band Atlantida Project, a potpourri of recordings that continue to have an effect to this day. Krasnaya Kovaleva, Die Rote Königin.